motherfuckers the truth. I'm insecure as fuck. I wanna fuck this slut, but I'm scared thinking how early I might nut. She a 10 plus, and she start moaning when I get up in them guts. I'ma tell that bitch.

0: 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But I'm not for sure, am I immature? Maybe
1: 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I'm insecure as fuck. I'm insecure. I'm insecure as fuck. I'm insecure.
2: 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I mean, it's the same Issa Rae didn't cast me. SJS survivor looking peculiar. On my way to sixth grade, you know middle school kids are cool. All they did was harass me. I didn't get bullied or nothing. I was down to take it outside, but all the pretty girlies I wanted was either laughing at me or passing me by, leaving me on the far side. Like it was a joke to get close to me. Yeah, I played it off. Held it in well, but I was crying inside. Hard being soft. A lot of my homies were supposedly fucking. I was just jacking off on allthatass.com. My God. Now I'm a famous rapper and I can have any woman I want. Except for the woman I want. Body one. I'm

0: I'm insecure.
1: The Gentleman's Club represents a new era. I'm not the same person you knew me to be. Think of this club as a place men go when they're ready to talk. Talk about things you'd never expect us to. Uncomfortable things.
0: I'm insecure as fuck.

0: fucking empire on fire. My boy said I'm a liar. So the magic that I'm blessed with ain't something that can be turned off like a lighter. Creativity's a curse. It gon' follow you till the hearse. It gon' make you make a rose every time that your heart hurts. Alchemy? My first trip to LA, I almost jumped off the balcony.
1: Where's
0: the first time garbage cheated? Almost killed me with no bleeding. I was everything I needed. Who knew everything I believed in was a hoax? Hollywood is a joke. Nobody really.

you know what? The game's going through a gang of new rappers with no influence. Holding up face like storage units, just more intruders. It's sort of foolish, I sort of knew it. The writing's been on the wall, the crime's been more than tall. Some niggas been on the fall, who made for it? Yeah, yeah, who made for it? Thought the game was free entry and paid for it. Help me, Lord. Watch them go insane for it. Everything was

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They cannot get in between, I might flip, you know. Like, pull up with a stick. Let it hit real east-side shit. Zone 6, it's another love letter. But never switch. Never switch, no, I'm never in the mix. But you got me on a high, I think you the right pitch. I could be your pusher if we use the right clips. Let me get your levels right, shit you might miss. Yeah,

0: 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Playlist sans limite.
1: Facing the music, mirrors of pause, spirit discourse, discontent, spent like scent, like scent, like rent, like wine, like rolling. Told you so, like, no, I know, I told you so, like. Facing the music, mirrors of pause, spirit discourse, discontent, stuck like scent, like scent, like rinse, like wine, like rolling. Told you so, like, no, I know, I told you so, like. Soul to grow, soul green for a golden goal, bend his limbs, cause I need some dough for Tim's when the banks is

0: a crowd, it's just really hard to say. Been a crowd that's been pretty hard to gauge. Cause of rage, cause of age, cause of gaze, cause of phase. Cause I'm faded and vanished is weighted. Prosperity gated and inflated for them like me. High key, state the Ivy, call it spicy. And the pricey less than half than what I ask. Yes, I'm asked out and still getting asked out. My face can't even last out. It's that wild, the silence is my loud.
1: Facing the music, mirror to pause, spirit discourse, discontent, stuck like scent, like scent, like wrench, like wine, like Rolex, told you so, like, no, I know I'm, show you so, like. Facing the music, mirror to pause, spirit discourse, discontent, stuck like scent, like

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Hanging out with Dreamcast Smoke. And we don't believe in much, but we believe in us. This is Tabby Benet.

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If I never come, I will never see. If I never fall, I will never learn. If I never love, I will never feel. And if I never feel, I will never grow. I know about the sirens, but we got away. I'm coming from a poverty, but we still make a way. They had me living bell, and then they send me jail. Now I'm feeling like a sailor, trying to navigate. I'm on a second landing, popping it in day. But sleeping on sea flow, we popped in bed. I don't like pride, I stay away from ego. I know about respect, disrespect get handled. I know about pain, I felt a million times. People I love die while I'm locked up in a cage. I be feeling heartbreak, yeah, I can't escape. But my soul getting stronger,

is and arrows, we gotta speak to Helen. Cause it's survival, we don't like the violence. But you know, like you could just stop me breathing. Yo, everything's great, nothing like the gold pavement. Surrounded by a block full of drugs and poverty. Postcode wars where the land discriminates. Suicide bribes, people losing their sanity. House full of strong roots, food full of bowl of fruits. What the brother meant to do when the streets got no rules? I never want to carry tool, but I'm from an up block. Crazy people everywhere won't hesitate to drop my body. Xbox on, river milk and juice. Talks of poly from my 88 vaping.

break for break, huh, quiver. Let me get down to the brass tacks. I'm final boss, so print it all back. You stepped into a disaster. You doomed, better play the